you know, everybody's talking about the good old days, right? Everybody, the good old days, the good old days. Well, let's talk about the good old days. Come to think of it, as bad as we think they are, these will become the good old days for our children. But why don't we try to remember that kind of September when life was slow and oh so mellow. Try to remember. And if you remember, then follow. Oh, why does it seem that the past is always better? We look back and we think the winters were warmer, the grass was greener, the skies were bluer, and smiles were

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The waitress, a vampire named Perkins, was so very fond of small gherkins. 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

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I'm live in the studio on the first and third Thursday of every month with the Free Your Spirit Show. 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I invite you to come and join me on a journey where we dive deep and enter soul discovery time. 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
1: Okay. Yeah. This one's a vibe. Let's get this show on the road. Dedication, man, I'm showing the most. Please don't say that you're doing the most when you've only given one on the road. 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

Hey, you. Yeah, you, Debbie. Fancy a manic Monday night every second and fourth Monday of the month? Well, you are in luck. Tune in to Alpha's Manic Mondays, where I solve your Monday blues with pop, rock, and everything in between. That's Alpha's Manic Mondays, 7 p.m. until 9, every second and fourth Monday of the month.

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Welcome to Sunday Morning, 3 hours with Dave. Not everyone can survive the ordeal, but if you can, I promise you great music. Well, I like it. Opinionated views, mine, and just a possibility of the odd complaint. 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Or were they his words? 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

0: 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Have you heard Take It Easy on Surrey Hills Community Radio? It's on between 5 and 7 p.m. every Wednesday evening. Hear some great music, listen to a bit of chat about this and that. 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

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Bigger, or maybe slightly smaller, I don't know. It could be the same size. 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
1: Hello, guys. I'm back on the air here at Surrey Hills Community Radio. Honestly, it's been way too long. Did you guys miss me? Because I know for a fact you guys definitely have. It's been a whole month, honestly, a whole month since I haven't literally done a show. It feels like forever. Literally, probably like 2 years, maybe a bit longer than that. But I'll tell you, it's been a busy month for me, honestly. A lot coming up. Plenty of exciting new music and other little bits and pieces that have been coming up. And tons of music I've been literally getting sent each and every week by you guys, sending over your music to me via my email, which is edmcentral@surreyhillsradio.co.uk. There's, of course, edmcentral@surreyhillsradio.co.uk. Always getting your music through. So send it through as either an MP3 or WAV. I don't really mind. And also include an EPK/artist bio when you're sending it over, so I can shut you guys up properly and give you guys your flowers that you so rightfully deserve as artists, as a fellow artist myself. So I'm not actually taking all the glory here and probably getting a little too big-headed for my boots. But enough of that anyways. It's a special one today, as it's officially, as of tomorrow, the 4th of July. 250 years, a massive one for any of my listeners out there in the States. Hope you guys are having an absolutely amazing one. Well, literally, the festivities are starting as of today, wherever you guys are listening around the US, particularly later on today, and I believe this morning as well, over there, guys, so morning. But anyways, I'm going to start things off strong. I've got a numerous amount of tracks here, parting up, Living It Large in the US of A, including the likes of some Miley Cyrus, a bit James Brown. But of course, to start off with, and I think this is probably the ultimate way for me to start off if I was to do any segment that involves anything around the 4th of July, of course, has to be American Pie.

USA. Absolute massive track right there by Miley Cyrus. Perfect, especially for the 4th of July. Wherever you guys are celebrating, particularly in the US of A and its territories, good morning, good afternoon, or good evening. I'm going to be literally providing plenty of vibes. This right here, French Kissing in the US, followed by some James Brown. And to finish off, we've got to include some Bruce Springsteen. I mean, come on, it'd be rude not to. It's like literally not playing Thriller for Halloween. Like, it just doesn't feel the same. Also, do a couple of shout-outs. Big ups to the likes of James Fielder.

bro. He's currently at the dentist right now. If you guys want to give me a shout out, you can feel free to do so on my socials. Also on TikTok, I'll be signing up at TikTok Live very soon. And also get in touch on the Twitter or X page, SRHILS Radio. And I'll also get in touch and I'll reply back to your messages. Also, if you guys are just joining in as well, I'm going to be starting off doing the 4th of July special right here. Literally, it's been a whole month, and it feels like yesterday that I was actually here. Technically, I was here literally 2 weeks ago, and there was a slight issues with the kind of with the equipment. Or maybe that's just me on my part, I don't know. I was having a bit of a blonde moment, but it happens to the best of us. But I'm back, and I'm so excited for what's in store. The second half hour, we've got plenty of new music that you guys have sent to my email, and also some little exclusives, including a new track from yours truly that I've been cooking up, one for the festivals, as it's officially festival season, so more on that to come within the next 30 minutes or so. And then, of course, from 1 p.m. to 2 p.m. UK time, where you guys are locked in, I've got that All Important Hour mix. It's going to be full-on Ibiza bangers. Just full on house for a straight hour. That's one you do not want to miss out on.

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7: So there you guys had it with my first half an hour playing a bunch of tracks to celebrate the 4th of July, literally tomorrow and pretty much over the weekend. As like I mentioned earlier on, if you guys are just joining my live, there's celebrations going on throughout the weekend starting officially today. Gonna be all across the US, I believe. Particularly I was looking into videos this morning and also yesterday about what's gonna be happening in Delaware, in which there's gonna be plenty, in which they were gonna mention originally, I think, do a fireworks display I think today, which got cancelled I think in favor for tomorrow. Naturally it's going to be the massive one, so yeah, big ups to anyone who was able to lock in for that. But if you missed out, you can always listen back on Mixcloud. 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Honestly, it's been way too long actually me not doing this. Search for Surrey Hills Community Radio on Mixcloud and you guys will be able to find EDM Central. It will literally be the first show to be coming up within the next like 20 minutes or so after the show has been done. Anyways, I'm going to go through some music here that I've been sent from you guys, sending it to my email, which is edmcentral@surreyhillsradio.co.uk. 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So this is one I got sent over from Take 4, which I played them before a good couple months back. Absolutely love the stuff that they got. And I've followed them on TikTok, I remember coming across their account literally the other month. And obviously such a pleasure, and you'll be able to literally just play their tracks. So I've got this new one here they sent through to me, which is called Red Dress. And I'll let the music do the talking, as this is literally the first time I'm actually hearing this one. So here we go.

Oh my god, what a banger that is right there from Take Four. Absolutely amazing. I mean, I literally remember listening to, I believe, one of the other tracks before and just being like, you know what, this is absolutely incredible. I mean, what a sound, literally super smooth, super jazzy, but also just like something you could like kind of like mosh kind of to a little bit. Honestly, I love it. It's so good, and definitely one that you guys need to go and check out. Red Dress there by Take Four. Absolutely amazing, guys. I definitely need to go and see you live at some point. That's definitely a must. Moving things along swiftly, up next I'm going to play a track here from Nikki Vibes, who I've been following on TikTok now for I think just under a year now, I believe, and she's had numerous agencies on TikTok, of which I mean, you know, been checking out and all this and the other, doing lives. She's made a good amount of tracks that I've been listening to, and they're all so good in their own right. But particularly, there's a track here that I've got from her, which is called Best of Me, which I'd like to say is probably the ultimate summer banger right here that I've just heard from her. And I thought I'd literally give you a spin for you guys today, because it's honestly so good.

Yeah, that's a massive banger right there. Best of Me by Nicky Vibes. Absolutely massive. I mean, literally massive track right there. And she keeps honestly coming up with so many great bangers. I mean, I've been following her, like I say, less than a year. Had at least numerous TikTok agencies since the time that I've known her. And I mean, each tune that she also does is just honestly so good. I was literally remember watching her live the other month while the World Cup is on, honestly. Big ups, England. Go on, England. Round of 16. I'm hoping that we do well, at least. We get up to date with pretty much all of the matches, although I'm interested to see how we're going to fare on Sunday. Fingers crossed. I reckon Harry Kane's literally going to come in clutch for us for that. But anyways, I remember literally coming on one of her lives on TikTok during her lives, and she was premiering one of her new tracks that's coming out, which I think is already out, or is going to be out very, very soon. Specifically for the World Cup. So, Nicky, if you are listening in, I'd certainly like to give that a little spin. Her little snippet of it, absolutely amazing. I mean, it literally just fits the aesthetic perfectly for everything you'd imagine in a World Cup song. Energy, vibes. Honestly, it's so good. Especially with all the other ones I've been hearing. Dia Dia, for example, the I Show Speed. And recently, for the last, I want to say about 2-3 weeks now, hearing one particularly from Sunny Green, which is honestly such a banger, so definitely one I'd like to play at some point. Maybe for next week. Maybe. Fingers crossed. Fingers crossed. Anyways, getting on with the tunes here. This is a track that I discovered literally just over a month ago. For any gamers who are listening in, particularly anyone who's been playing the new Bonds game, which I already have and literally completed a month ago, well, the story anyways, but I still need to get like everything else on it. This track right here that I found, one of the early missions of the game, literally here from Chase and Status. And this is not even one of the tracks. They've got two tracks in the entire game on the soundtrack, which I think is going to be released very soon, or is out, I don't know. But I absolutely love this one right here, which I've been having on non-stop since I was able to get it via SoundCloud for free, as they put up on like as a free download. And this is their unreleased rhythm, which I don't know when it's going to get released, but hopefully soon, called Run That. Run that, break that, bass hit low, run that, bass that, so gone goes.

My God, what an absolute rhythm this is right here. Ronda by Chase and Status. One out of two of the unreleased tracks here that's going to be featured on the soundtrack for 007 First Light when that officially comes out on all streaming platforms. Literally, what an absolute banger that is right there. What a banger, seriously. Like, I literally listened to it maybe a little too much, I reckon, but it is honestly just that good of a track, especially for anyone who loves drum and bass as much as I do. Such a banger. Definitely want to get on your radar. Now, as I mentioned earlier, for anyone who's just looking in, I mentioned that I was going to give a little sneak peek for one of my tracks that I've actually been working on, and I'm actually getting it finished, finally. It takes, honestly, forever and a day for me to finish anything. And I took a little hiatus for, I think, about like a couple weeks or so, about like earlier on this month, well, last month particularly, and maybe a little bit of the month before. But I'm fully back onto working on tunes, and this one I managed to finish. You guys will definitely recognise with the vocal samples and also the synth samples that is utilised. But this is a new Tech House track that I'm going to officially premiere on the airwaves, and I've called this one Doctor Doctor.

0: still here.
1: What an absolute floor filler that is right there. As I mentioned, that is literally one of my own remixes that I've literally just finished as of, I believe, earlier on this week slash last week. Well, I think at least this week. And it's been in the works for a good while, seeing as how, you know, it just takes me forever and a day to literally finish a track. But get there in the end, and I'm so, so happy with the end result there. And if you guys want it, let me know, because I don't know when I'll be able to release it, if at all. As an official release anyways on stream platforms, but I should have it up on my SoundCloud very, very soon. Right, anyways, I'm going to get into the transmission bits, and I've got two tracks to be playing for you guys today. The Trembling Souls by Head of Gods, and then Heart of Gold by Mirror Glass. And then straight after the ads, I'm going to get into that all-important hour mix, where it's going to be full-on Ibiza vibes, so don't go anywhere.

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6: And just like that, we're straight into that hour mix from now until at 2 p.m. UK time. If you guys are locked in around the world, it's going to be full on Ibiza vibes. If you guys are literally in Ibiza right now or just enjoying the sun, like literally here in the UK, it's going to be absolutely scorching. Maybe not as scorching as it was last week, but still hot nonetheless. So perfect weather for you guys to get your drinks and your rave gear, as festivals are going to be aplenty, especially for this weekend. With Guildfest happening both tomorrow and Sunday, and some other little festivals like Wah in the City, if any of you drum and bass heads. Also, Rampage, which is happening in Belgium this weekend.

This is Surrey Hills Radio in

Ah, massive one right here from the likes of Chris Brown. Absolutely love this one. Such a classic. Anyways, like I mentioned earlier on when I was mentioning James Fielder's show, which is going to be on from 3 to 5, I thought I'd go through all the shows you expect here today at Surrey Hills Community Radio. So after me, you're going to have El Louise with Resonate, which is a whole hour of K-pop. For any of you K-pop stans are literally listening here, as I myself am basically like a K-pop stan as well. Been into the whole genre for literally a whole 10 years, which is insane because it feels like it's only yesterday. Following on from that, you got us that Friday feeling with James Fielder's Mark O'Reilly and co, doing their usual 2 hour bits. And they got a special segment because I also got Lloyd, who's also going to be in the studio talking about his mental health movement, which I'm forgetting the name of, but I know in fact James is going to remind me in a minute anyways, and I'll probably mention it as well in the next couple of minutes. Straight after that though, you got G-Man from 5 until 7 with the usual bangers for 2 whole hours, particularly the chart bangers that are literally going to be going massive. And then straight after that, you've got the Club Culture Show with Simon K from 7 until 9 with the usual stuff, getting you guys ready for the weekend, which then wraps up neatly with Late Night EDM with DJ Ultimix from 9 until 10. Also, be sure to lock in on the other shows throughout the weekend and the weekdays.

0: Run me wrist, gal. Run me wrist.
1: Had to put this one in there. Absolute anthem here by Bob Sinclair. Such a tune. But guys, everyone who's locked in right now, we've got less than 40 minutes until all of this is officially over. And El Louise next door will be taking over for the next hour. Before I do, though, hand the reins over, little quick shout. As I mentioned, obviously, with some new music. If you guys missed out, you can listen back later on when it's up on Mixcloud and around, I said, like 20 past, quarter past two, give or take. And you guys can literally hear and listen back in the first hour my own remix that I did, Technical of Escapism, called Doctor Doctor. As I mentioned, I should hopefully have that up on my SoundCloud by over the weekend, maybe later today. I'll let you guys know, as I know for a fact it's an absolute anthem, and definitely one that I reckon is going to be absolutely massive in the club scene. So, yeah, definitely get me, DJs, if you need that one to play. Anyways, I'm going to sign off. You guys can follow me on all usual places, on Facebook at DJ Azza, on Instagram at Azza Official Music, and on TikTok at DJ Azza, or that one musical ad where I'm posting up content on the daily. I'll see you guys next week. Come on.

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7: Yes, indeed. You're welcome to It's That Friday Feeling with the Inclusive Team. What is coming on today's show? 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
8: 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My name's Mark O'Reilly, and this afternoon I've got the reverse playlist, and also I've got another TV time warp for you.
9: My name's James Fielders. I'll be talking to Nathan Lloyd about a new mental health charity based in Crawley called the Banner Brothers, and I'll be talking to them later in the show.
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11: 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I've got the localised Leatherhead weather forecast coming up today, and I've got the gardening weather forecast coming up.
9: Also, we're going to restart the ICF Jukebox, find out what we're playing this week later in the show. Also, we have bits and pieces as well.
7: And also, we have lots of great music to 5 o'clock. Let's start with this one from YMCA, from Rich People, right here on Surrey Hills Community Radio, your good way to start your weekend.
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British People, YMCA, right here on Surrey Hills Community Radio. And that's that to the Village. That is for the lead singer of Village People, Victor Wilson, who died this week. Now, if you'd like to get in touch with the show,

If you'd like to get in touch with us this afternoon on Surrey Hills Community Radio, you can drop us a message. On Facebook, it's That Friday Feeling on Surrey Hills Radio, or drop us a tweet on HRYHILS Radio, or drop us an email on itff@surreyhillsradio.co.uk. 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Yes, indeed, we'd like to hear from you. So, let's celebrity birthdays. So, let's go with the national days of today. So, we have National Plastic Bag Free Day, National Chocolate Walters Day, and Eat Your Beans Day. Also, it's Girl of Safety Day as well. So, yeah, lots of things that are happening this week. And celebrity birthdays, then we have Tom Cruise is 63 today. And also Lydia Henderson has turned 50 today. So, yeah, lots of things happening this week. What happened with the football? What an absolute bizarre game. Well, how are you feeling about the game and the next game against Monaco? Turning what we're going to be, it's going to be 100. It's going to be what? It's going to be starting at 1 o'clock in the morning. How do you guys feel about that? Anyway, we're going to play this one now from LWT, and this one is right here on Surrey Hills Community Radio.

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1: 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He's the boss, he's a bit, he's a championship. 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
4: Thanks, Mary. Yes, it's time for the reverse playlist. And this is where I play a song backwards. And you just got to try and work it out. Okay, this week's is an actual TV show. And I'm going to play it in reverse. If you're ready, here's this week's reverse playlist for you. Okay, I'll give you a clue. It's at least 50 years old. And it involved a van. Anyway, let me play it again for you. Okay, I'll give you some thinking time and I'll give you the answer after this next tune here on Surrey Hills Community Radio.

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1: So let's return to the reverse playlist and let me play it one more time for you. Yes, it's Scooby and Shaggy. It's Scooby-Doo. Well done if you did well.

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4: If it's 3 o'clock on Wednesday afternoon, then it's time for Driving Rock. I'm Roy Gover and I'm your chauffeur for a two-hour, high-octane, diverse musical journey of discovery and fulfilment. Artists from the pantheon of classic rock. Artists you may never have heard of. Songs from over six decades, and they all have this in common. They feel good, they're accessible, and they are

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1: 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Nice and tiresome talk show to me, Jimbo. It is Friday, the 3rd of July, for Wayne's Day. So, I do still talk about the weather, because the hills are so lucky, and the county are so lucky for those things. It was a year of the Guildford storm, 2nd of August, 1906 was Guildford. It started out very calmly in the July of 1906. It was very calm, very hot for proper summer. And towards the end of that month of July, 1906 into the 2nd of August, we had some very severe tornadic weather with at least about 2 to 3 tornadoes falling around the county so locally. A tree got blown down overnight, cutting a house, a cottage in half. Lots of devastation done on lots of buildings. A lot of people got hurt. And back then, technology wasn't very, it was very primitive, it was just telegrams in those days. And not much in the way of electricity. So a lot of people had to buy locally what they had. You have local police and the fire brigade come down. And Guildford locally was cancelled. It was quite a devastation, a lot of damage done to trees, infrastructure. And the majority of people did die, people were injured. It was quite an ugly scene, like a war zone after the tornadoes hit and the thunderstorm and the heavy hailstorms. It was quite bad, torrential rainstorm, real storm. Of the 2nd of August, 1906, we can't say anything. That's going to the present time, of the modern day, of 26 because they're ahead. It is Friday, 3rd of July today. Talking about a very hot westerly wind, 10 miles per hour, with a very high temperature, hot of 25 Celsius. And sunshine amounts will vary for the day. And Saturday, July the 4th, it's about a very warm southwesterly wind of 10 miles per hour, high of 23 Celsius. And sunshine amounts will vary for the day. Health warning. This weather forecast is to change, and I can't rule out, you name it, heat spikes again of maybe 35 to 45 Celsius for the rest of this July and August 26th. I can't rule it out. I'm always 85% right. I keep shooting my channel on the side job about heat spikes for the southeast. And Sunday, July 5th, which is American Independence Day, believe it or not. Actually, I said 4th of July, sorry about that. We talk about a very hot westerly wind or warm wind of 10 miles per hour, high of 24 Celsius and rain amounts real very strange. 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This is Sky Channel Sign AGL. This is me, Big Chuck, Jimbo and the rest of the team on Soho Hill's Radio Station Show. Good night tomorrow. Bye then.
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0: Greg and Bowman and a Human on Surrey Hills Community Radio. We're all definitely human right here. So we are talking to our next guest about mental health. And right here in the studio, we are talking to Banner Brothers about mental health in just a sec.
1: It's Friday then, it's Saturday, Sunday, what?
2: It's that Friday feeling.
0: And here in the studio, we have Banner Brothers. Hello, guys.
3: Hiya, dude. How you doing?
0: Yeah, all good. So, so welcome to Surrey Hills Community Radio.
3: Oh, lovely to be here. It's a pleasure.
0: Thank you. So, first things first, what is Banner Brothers?
3: Banner Brothers, so it's a mental organisation that helps young men who are facing adversities, such as being involved with the criminal justice system or leaving care, or just having not much direction in their life. So we're there to give support. We give to help give guidance. Yeah, I feel like...
0: Oh, okay. Yeah. Ah. So what does the actual charity involve with the people? So tell about how it all started.
3: So how it all started was a group of men down in Brighton got approached after they were doing some vital men's work, and they got approached by the council. I believe it was like to do with Whitehawk.
4: Right. Yeah, it was
3: the
4: Whitehawk area, wasn't it?
3: Yeah, it was the Whitehawk area, and there was young men. The stuff that they were being given, they weren't getting involved with, and so these men designed and created the Rites of Passage Week. They didn't know what they were getting themselves into, and yeah, it's done wonders. I've seen so much change in young men.
0: Tell what the things you do in the group.
4: So, hi, it's Nathan here. So basically, the aim of the group initially was to support young men facing adversity, and they deliver that support through mentoring, helping build a sense of community, providing one-to-one mentorship, which is sort of a vital part of what a band of brothers do, and guiding them through a rite of passage into adulthood, like Lloyd mentioned a minute ago. So, going back to what Lloyd was saying, so when a band of brothers was first sort of initiated, it was the local council in Whitehawk that approached a men's group asking if they could help young men younger men in the area that were going through struggles, and to try and give them some sort of support. And that's sort of where a band of brothers sort of stemmed from, really.
0: So what benefits do they get from the group?
4: Oh. So in terms of benefits from the group, men sort of learn how to share their emotions, how to identify destructive behaviours, how to sort of share emotions amongst other men, and it's helped build and support trusting other men,
0: yeah,
4: which in turn also helps them be better members of society, better members of the community. So yeah, in a nutshell, yeah, that's what
3: I've seen a lot of young men who are now full-time employment, who are built healthy relationships within and out of their family and their communities, build their confidence and take ownership of their responsibilities.
0: Okay, so do you have to book for the service? Is it free?
3: No, it's all free. We do have intro evenings. At the moment, Crawley have got an intro evening every week, once a week, on a Wednesday, 7 till 9. And that is giving a little taster of what we do in the Band of Brothers. So, more the merrier.
0: Do you do walks? Do you do... what other things do you do?
3: So, yeah, we've got a walk coming up on Sunday, next Sunday, in Tilgate Park. Walk and talk, family, friends, all is welcome. So, yeah, that's quite exciting. We also do, for our rites of passage, through the community, the 12-week community cycle,
0: yeah.
3: We also do days that we give back to the community, so we... clear up green lands. We've been up to Scotland and climbed mountains, Snowdon as well. There's lots of different activities, but also, yeah, it's a It's a pleasure.
4: Yeah, so they're the sort of activities we do sort of outside in the community. Also, like, within a band of brothers and the weekly meetings we do ourselves, we discuss all sorts of different things that individuals need support with. We include topics like anger, addiction, grief, trauma, work on personal growth, relationships, and getting a sense of community amongst a band of brothers, but also your local community as well.
0: So is there an age range on this, or do you just...
3: So the Young Men's Quest Cycle is aged between 18 to 25.
0: Yeah.
3: But older men from the ages of 30 onwards, to 25 onwards.
0: Yeah.
3: If they feel like they've got something to give back to their community, they want to step in, they want to play, be the part. Also,
0: yeah,
3: that's where men can step in and
0: yeah,
3: become mentors as such. Yeah.
0: So is that your role then, Nathan?
4: So, yeah, that's how I got involved with the Band of Brothers. So I've known Lloyd here for many years. I saw a really positive change in him. I wanted to try and give back to the community, try to help other men, and I saw that there was an opportunity to train as a mentor. So, yeah, I've been working through that work, and it's really helped me along the way to build myself into a better, stronger version of myself. So, yeah, it's really good work that we do there.
0: Some people's been mental health, as young people have gone up in over 2 million, apparently, last week. So, it's crazy. So, what advice would you give people?
3: Well, advice, start opening up, start speaking.
0: Yeah, that's,
3: Don't be shy. We're all here. We're all human.
4: Yeah, it takes strength to share your emotions, and I think being vulnerable is a strength. I think not enough men feel safe to be vulnerable and to share their emotions. So, yeah, we encourage and we invite people, you know, men, to open up to other men, to feel safe in your community. And, it's okay to not be okay, and it's good to speak up about how you're feeling to sort of men in your community.
0: Absolutely. So you're doing something quite big very, very soon, aren't you? And tell about that.
3: We both are. So we are raising money for a band of brothers by doing a skydive. And both of us are involved with this.
4: Yeah.
3: Taking a leap. It's called Take a Leap for Change, isn't it?
4: Take a Leap, and I would need to check what the actual
3: called. There's more information on Give to Live.
4: Give to Live, I think. Yeah, give to live and Take the Leap. That is how you find out about it. But, yeah, the reason why we're doing that is because we are a charity and it's public funded. So members of a band of brothers like to do fundraising, like the skydive that we're going to do. And my good friend Lloyd here has he's never been on a plane before. And when he told me that he was going to be jumping
0: out
4: of the plane...
0: You're nuts, mate!
4: I had to get involved, so...
3: Yeah, it's... I'm excited, nervous and... it's a day before my anniversary of... it's a big one.
0: Chat to Sam.
3: Yeah, chat to Sam.
4: So you've got to make it.
0: Good luck with everything, mate. So where can we get guys greet you?
3: So you can go onto our brand new website, abandabrothers.org.uk. It's filled packed with information about up and down the country, the locations from Manchester, north and south. You've got Leamington... Oxford,
4: we've got
3: Brighton, Eastbourne. Yeah, we've got 15
4: communities
3: across the UK. And Crawley from Surrey is the closest one, or Oxford, or Portsmouth as well. So there is a few, and hopefully in the near future, you never know what happens.
4: Yeah.
0: Well, thanks, you guys, for coming down.
4: No, thank you.
0: It's 19 minutes to 4.
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6: Welcome to Sunday Morning, 3 hours with Dave. 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

0: Egan, Don't You Want Me on Surrey Hills Community Radio. And before that, we had Rat Wham with Freedom. Right, in about 3 minutes' time, we're going to go play an old feature we used to do on the old on the recorded, but we're going to bring it back. Back straight after this. 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
0: Time to get a bit rocky right here with the Rock Cat right here on Surrey Hills Community Radio. Basically, we've got about 15 minutes of rock music for your listening pleasure for the next 15 minutes. Let's start with this one from Guns N' Roses. With Sweet Child of Mine, right here on Surrey Hills Community Radio.

0: Blink 182 and Little Small Things. And before that, had we had the Killers and Everybody Told Me. And before that, we have Van Halen with Dreams. And then before that, we had Guns N' Roses with Red. There's a quick break.
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2: 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Have you heard Take It Easy on Surrey Hills Community Radio? 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
6: Hello again and welcome to Brain Busters on Surrey Hill. Why did the coach bring pizza? I say again, why did the coach bring pizza? I'll tell you the answer after Duran Duran.

0: Back to Brain Busters. 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
1: 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This is Simon with the Live Gardening Weather Forecast. Hello, I'm here today. Thanks for passing the torch over to me, Jimbo. So, I'll do a garden weather forecast for you guys on Soho Hills Radio Station right this minute. It is Friday, the 3rd of July today, 26 was low ahead today, and the count is so low. We're talking about a very hot 20 mile per hour wind, a high of 20 to 26 Celsius today, and sunshine amounts to cloud amounts will vary today, because the count is so low. And overhead. And Saturday, July the 4th, America's Independence Day, actually, so about a very hot or warm southwesterly wind of 25 miles per hour, 23 Celsius, and sunshine climates will throw every day. And Sunday, the 5th of July, so about a very hot westerly wind of 20 miles per hour, high of 26 Celsius, and rain amounts or sunshine amounts will vary today. So we got this time here at my place as well. I thought what we had recently, the grass is probably growing back quite a lot, so you could cut your lawn. Not a lot of leaves on the lawn first, so rake all the leaves up because the trees are wilting because of the hot weather we had recently. And just water your plants generally in the morning, early in the morning and the afternoon. That's my garden advice. Thanks for listening to me on Soho Hills Radio Station Show. Please scratch on St. James. 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I'm going to change 5% now, quite a lot really, across the southeast and southeast. Please scratch on St. James and you should know that bad one.
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1: Thank you very much, Mary. Yes, it's time for TV Time Up. But before we do it, just to say happy birthday to my mum. It's her birthday today. Happy birthday, Mum. Okay, this week's TV Time Up is a cop show based in the States. And it's got a classic theme tune. It is, of course, CSI Miami. And here's the theme tune to it.

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0: New Order and True Love on True Faith on Surrey Hills Community Radio. Now we're going to play Bits and Pieces, but this time we're doing something a little bit different. G-Man's in the studio.
1: Hello, James. How are you?
0: Yeah, not bad, mate. So we're doing something a little bit different. How well do you know your dance music?
1: We'll find that out in a minute,
0: yeah,
1: won't we?
0: So we're going to play some dance tunes,
1: yep,
0: and see how well you know these.
1: I've got a reputation on the line here.
0: Are you ready?
1: Go for it.
0: Let's do it.
2: It's that Friday feeling, Bits and Pieces.

0: He looks very puzzled.
1: Wow, that was hard, man. That was hard.
0: Well, I'll give you the answers on this next tune with S Club 7.
1: Oh, you.

0: think Wayne's waiting. Let's get this out of the way now.
1: Yeah, let's do this. Oh, my God.
0: Oh, God. Let's come someone bringing on back on Surrey Hills Radio. Right, let's do it.
1: Put me out of my misery, James.
2: Friday feeling, bits and pieces.

0: What are you thinking?
1: Well, I've gone Silence from Delirium with Sarah McLachlan.
0: No, it's not.
1: Oh, no.
0: It's,
1: no.
0: It's Airways.
1: Ah. Ah. Airways.
0: Go on then, mate.
1: Not a clue. Not a clue.
0: Ain't talking to Paul 40.
1: Ah.
0: Ah. Your clue. Go on then.
1: I've got, what, 0 out of 2 so far. I've gone Finally, Swedish House Mafia.
0: No.
1: No?
0: No, it's Philip George and Ain't No More. Oh. Go on then.
1: Got this one. This is Baby Baby by Corona.
0: Yay! Yes.

0: Any ideas?
1: Absolutely zero.
0: It's a tune called Woody. It's by Woody, and it's called Battle.
1: Yeah, I play it every week.
0: Well done if you got any of them.
1: Yeah, well done. Anybody that got any of them, let us know.
2: It's Friday then, it's Saturday, Sunday, what?
3: It's that Friday feeling.
0: Go on, mate, what's on the show?
1: Well, we've got dance anthems, old and new. Maybe I might throw a little bit of Baby Corona in there for you a little bit later on. I've got the mix at 6 and the first place where you can hear the official dance chart top 20. Yes, the first place is here on Surrey Hills Community Radio. And lots and lots and lots of Summerfield bangers for the afternoon into the evening.
0: Yes, indeed. And we're almost done for another week.
1: Woohoo! Well done, James.
0: Thank you very much. Well, you're on just a sec. We'll see you guys next week. All I've got to say is this.
4: That's all, folks.
0: And we're leaving this one with Jackson 5. We'll see you guys next week.

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4: 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G-Man here, and a happy Friday to you. It's just gone 5 o'clock, and you are locked in to the G-Man Style Show here on Surrey Hills Community Radio. Let's start, as I always do, with a big thank you to the It's That Friday Feeling team for the last 2 hours. And thank you, James, for embarrassing me with that Bits and Pieces dance extravaganza where I got 1 out of 5. Never mind. But another great show, guys. Remember, you can catch them every Friday, 3 till 5pm. The temperature seems to have got into the studio, and I'm having a different microphone. So if I sound a bit weird, it's not me, it's the microphone. But anyway, let's not change that. So as always, Fridays here on Surrey Hills Community Radio are all about getting you ready for the weekend. It's going to be a hot weekend as well, and I'm here to do that for the next 2 hours. Coming up on the show, I've got plenty of dance anthems, old and new. There's the mix at 6, and then I have the all-new Top 20 from the official dance chart. And remember, you'll hear it here first. So, how's your week been? What have you got planned for the weekend? What am I soundtracking for you right now? Do let me know by way of that email. That's gman@surreyhillsradio.co.uk. That's g-man@surreyhillsradio.co.uk. And remember, if emails are not your thing, then simply drop me a comment on my post on Facebook and Instagram, and I can give you a shout out. Talking of which, I have launched new pages on both of those social media platforms. 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And don't forget to stay locked in to Surrey Hills Community Radio, as Simon Kay will continue to get you ready for the weekend with his club culture show at 7pm. Retro hits in the first hour, then he goes in the mix for the second hour. Then at 9pm, we leave in the capable hands of DJ Automix with late night EDM. But let's get the weekend started, shall we, with this from Example and Won't Go Quietly. You listen to G-Man here on Surrey Hills.

Okay, this is Dizzy Rascal there with Bonkers, and we started the show with a throwback from Example with Won't Go Quietly. It's been Bonkers here today. The heat is rising, so do be careful out there. Up next, new music from 8. This is Ring My Bell.

Okay, new music there from H. That's Ring My Bell, featuring a classic from Anita Ward. And he showcased this at the In It Together Festival back at the end of May, down in Wales where I was at. And then up next, a classic from Jodie Harsh, featuring another sample.

go, Jody Haas, yeah, like it like that. The sample from Casey and the Sunshine Band. Okay, let's get the sound of the summer going with my favourites, Switch Disco, Robert Miles and Ella Henderson. 24.

Okay, there's Jonas Blue and Maleev, Edge of Desire, the sounds of summer coming through your airwaves here at Surrey Hills Community Radio. Up next is Bayana from Baker Mat. Enjoy this one.

slowly drifting away, drifting away. Wave after wave, wave after wave, I'm slowly drifting, drifting away. And it feels like I'm drowning, pulling against the stream.

Robin Schulz on the remix of that one. Up next, some drum and bass in your face. I was introduced to this by my son Dino. This is Latch, which is one of my favourite songs from Disclosure and Sam Smith, but this is the Sky D&B remix. Enjoy.

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1: Good day to you. 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

0: Okay, so there's Culture Beat, Mr. Vane, kicking off the half hour. Was the one song I got in James's bits and pieces from the Is That Friday Feeling team. It was Corona and Baby Baby. Up next, new music now from Fisher featuring Florence Armand. This is called What a Life. Enjoy.
1: Every

Fisher, the nut job Australian DJ and producer, featuring Florence Arman. That is What a Life. He'll be performing up at Silverworks Island on the 11th of July. I should be there, so I'll let you know all about that when it comes along. Okay, up next is new music. Bazza, he's back. Barry Can't Swim. This is Return to Bebo. Turn this one up. This is Barry Can't Swim. Let's hope this year his new resolution is that he'll learn to swim.

Barry Can't Swim. He's back. Return to Bebo. Okay, the World Cup is full and underway. Let's get three songs now before the mix at six to get you in that World Cup mood. Here we go.

0: Okay, so don't forget, the mix at 6 is incoming. And it has just gone live. The top 20 from the official dance chart. That'll be coming up here on Surrey Hills Community Radio at around about 6:30. Keeping the World Cup fever going. This is Bellissima, DJ Quicksilver. And up next is an absolute anthem.
1: 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This is Majestic, and right now you're listening to the one and only G-Man on Surrey Hills Community Radio. You know what? He's getting you ready for the weekend. Man like G-Man in the house. My love.

do stay tuned. And taking us up to that, this is DOD and Calvin Harris featuring Florence. This is Sweet Nothings. Turn it up.

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1: Okay, so don't forget, I'll be back here on Sunday with the other side of the G-Man show. I have the top six at six, a game of connections, and the Sunday slice of cheese. Just do join me on Sunday, 5 to 7, here on Surrey Hills Community Radio. So you've just heard the mix at 6 for this week. In it, you had Milky and Panal, you had Ben Hemsley, Ewan McVicar, LP Rhythm, Fisher, Armin van Helden, Billy Ray Martin, and kicking it all off was a brand new song from Jody Harsh called I Feel It. I hope you enjoyed that. We're going to carry on now with some more new music, this time from a young man called Sonny Federa, and this is called Feel. It's the obvious new album. Turn this one up. This is a great summer vibe. Here we go.
2: I

So new music there from Sonny Federa off his new album. That is called Feel. Fantastic summer vibe. Don't forget the official dance chart, top 20, is coming up very, very shortly. Taking us up to That Said Thing, the official dance chart. Let's see where Calvin Harris and Jazzy feature in that chart. Here we go.

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3: Okay, so now it's time for the top 20 of the official dance chart, and this is the place you're going to hear it first. So we have 5 climbers, 8 fallers, 6 non-movers and 1 re-entry. So at 20 it's at 1 place for Gala with Free From Desire. 19 is at 1 place for Disclosure featuring Sam Smith and Latch. 18 is down 2 for Josh Fawaz with Like a Prayer. 17 is a non-mover for Rihanna and Calvin Harris with We Found Love. 16 is down 7 places for Oliver Tree and Robin Schulz with Miss You. 15 is down 1 place for Calvin Harris with Feel So Close. 14 is down 2 places for Calvin Harris and Jazzy with Satisfy. And 13 is up 2 places for Kyla with Do You Mind.

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1: Okay, we continue with the official dance chart. At 12 is down one place for Prosper and Murder Beats with Baby. 11 is down one for Crystal with The Days. Into your top 10 now, and at 10 is a re-entry for Robin with Dancing on My Own.

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1: Okay, we continue at 9 is down one place for Bebe Rexha and Faithless with New Religion. 8 is up 5 places for Hugel, Imel, Angel and Ultranate with Moving to the Sun. 7 is a non-mover for Calvin Harris and Clementine Douglas with Blessings. 6 is also a non-mover for Disco Lines and Tinashe with No Broke Boys. Into the top 5 now and it looks like this. No move at 5 for Milky and Mulgrave with Just the Way You Are. No move also at 4 for Another and 54 Ultra with Talk to You. 3 is down 1 for former number 1 Chemical Brothers and Go. And at 2 is up 1 place for Silver Bumper with On Tonight.

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1: So there you have it. Prosper and Clooney are your official Dance Chart number one for a second week. Can they hold off the challenge from Silver Bumper to make it 3 weeks at the top? 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But let's go back into the charts now. And at number eight is Hugo, Emmanuel Angel and Alternate with Moving to the Sun.

Okay, that's Hugo there, Moving to the Sun. Up next, a couple of tracks from guest appearances at Skillfest this year. I'll be there this weekend, starting off with this from Fats and Small. And this is Turnaround. And then this will be followed by headlining on the Saturday, Rudimental.

Okay, there's Fats and Small, their turnaround. They'll be performing at Guildfest, Stoke Park in Guildford, to be precise, this weekend, July the 4th and 5th. And also performing, saw them last month at In It Together Festival. It is Rudimental. Oh my.

Plank. That is Dancing Is Healing. I hope you enjoyed the show this evening. I've been G-Man. This has been The Dance Show on Surrey Hills Community Radio. Stay tuned. Keep it locked in for Simon K. He's got Club Culture coming up very, very shortly. Nice and retro in the first hour. Then he goes live in the mix for the second hour. Then it's Late Night EDM at 9. This is my

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0: let you into a little bit of a secret tonight. I've had a quite busy week. Been proper busy, as Mickey Flanagan would say. And I haven't had a chance to put the show together, so we're doing it on the fly tonight, okay? Nothing lined up, just scouring through my vast record collection and selecting the next song, you see.
1: Hi.
2: Hi.
1: Are you from New York?
2: Yeah. Why?

evening. And it's going to be a good weekend as well. Next week, apparently, it's going to be another scorcher. Not sure we can handle that, can you? Anyway, I like to play music from iconic albums. And when it comes to the 80s, there wasn't many more iconic albums than this. This is Soul to Soul from Club Classics Volume 1. And this track is called Feeling Free. And it's live as well.

Jazzy B, Soul to Soul, Feeling Free. Live as well from the original album, Club Classics Volume 1. One of the most iconic albums of dance music of all time. Speaking of icons, here's Greg Diamond.

Well, it was originally done by Maze and Frankie Beverly. That's a version by Maze, but this time around it's with Joe, and it's their great track called Can't Get Over You. It's now 7:20 out in your Friday evening. Hope you're enjoying the retro tunes in hour one. Haven't quite decided what I'm going to do in hour two as yet, so you'll have to stick around and see.

lovely track for your Friday evening. Amy Stewart and Mike Francis. It's called Friends. Do you like your piano tracks? Yes, soulful piano tracks. Well, how about one now from Shack Attack? Very apt for this evening. This is Lovely Day featuring Andy Ross, and it plays right now at 7:36.

musically wise, I mean, than a soulful summer tune when the sun is out and it's shining. Well, we've got another one for you right now from a young lady. Well, she's not so young nowadays, but she was so good back in the days. Let's hope she makes a comeback as well. We're waiting for it, Sade.

mix there, didn't we? Don't normally go in the mix in hour one, but we did. Played you Loose Ends, Nights of Pleasure from 1986 as well. And T.C. Curtis's Slave of Love. Now let's have one from Mr. George Benson, taking us up tonight till the hour of 8 o'clock. This is Lady Love.

0: Hey, you. Yeah, you, Debbie. Fancy a manic Monday night every second and fourth Monday of the month? Well, you are in luck. Tune in to Alpha's Manic Mondays, where I solve your Monday blues with pop, rock, and everything in between. That's Alpha's Manic Mondays, 7 p.m. until 9, every second and fourth Monday of the month. Be there or be square.
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4: 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Beach towel. Lilo. 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Is there anything I've forgotten? 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
6: 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We are into hour two on the Club Culture Show down here on Surrey Hills Community Radio. I did say to you that I didn't have anything lined up for hour one or two, and I genuinely mean that. But the first track of hour two sort of denotes what the rest of hour two is going to be like.
7: 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Are you ready for a mix like no other? Give it up for Simon K.

58 now, Friday night, Surrey Hills Radio. So I've been rather quiet in this second hour. I've just gone in the mix between 8 and 9. No interruptions at all. Loads of 90s bangers for your listening pleasure. And finish you off tonight with one of my favourites, Meccano's Pick Me Up, Mood to Swing. I'm back tomorrow doing breakfast. In the meantime, DJ Automix is up next at 9. I'm back from 9 in the morning doing breakfast, so please join me then. So hope you enjoy the rest of the evening. Stay tuned, more great tunes just around the corner, and I'll catch you lovely people.

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4: I'm imagining a lot of happy people. And most of you are with someone you love. Well, you are the lucky one. All over the world, there are lots of people who are alone tonight. I imagine most of us have been in that situation at some time or another. I know I have. 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It means a lot to me personally. And I'd like to share it with you. I think you'll see what I mean.

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